You're on Electroshock. I'm Francois K. And that was One Plus One with an incredible remix by dead mouse. Up next, Alex Gopher will help us take things up a level.

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bridge at the planetarium. Yo, this place makes the Star Spies look ghetto style. We got a quadraphonic sound system. We got water-cooled music. We got non-stop euphoria.

0: The Lord is my shepherd, I shall not want. He maketh me to lie down in green pastures.
1: Glory be to the Father, and to the Son, and to the Holy Ghost, as it was at the
0: beginning, and now
1: and Hail Mary, full of grace, the Lord is with thee. Blessed art thou amongst women, and blessed
2: is the fruit of thy womb. Now I lay me down to sleep, I pray the Lord my soul to keep. If I
1: die, our Father, who art in heaven, hallowed be thy name.
2: God bless
1: thy kingdom come, thy will be done, on earth as it is in heaven. Give us this day our daily bread, and forgive us our trespasses, as we forgive those who trespass against us. And lead us not into temptation, but deliver us from evil. Amen.
3: Who is God? Well, it's an invisible person, and he lives up in heaven, up there.
4: God is somebody who rules the world. He's sort of like a spirit, I guess, up in outer space.
5: He kind of started all the plants growing, and he started people. Well, I guess he's kind of big and fat.
6: He can see us wherever we do. Whatever we do, he has such powerful eyes. He doesn't have millions, thousands, and billions. And he can still see us when we're bad.
7: He could be sitting on the table right now, but you can't see him.
8: If he was a bad man, he'd make everything bad. He wouldn't have electricity. He wouldn't make people.
9: Feeling, but I think he's a real person.
10: Well, I think that God

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You're on Electroshock. I'm Francois K. And that was One Plus One with an incredible remix by deadmau5. Up next, Alex Gopher will help us take things up a level.

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We got a quadraphonic sound system. We got water-cooled music. We got non-stop euphoria.

0: The Lord is my shepherd, I shall not want. 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
1: Glory be to the Father, and to the Son, and to the Holy Ghost, as it was at
0: Barah, Atah, and Anai, and Elohim.
1: Hail Mary, full of grace, the Lord is with thee. Blessed art thou amongst women, and blessed
2: is the fruit. Now I lay me down to sleep, I pray the Lord my soul to keep. If I die,
1: our Father, who art in heaven, hallowed be thy name.
2: God bless
1: thy kingdom come, thy will be done, on earth as it is in heaven. Give us this day our daily bread, and forgive us our trespasses as we forgive those who trespass against us. And lead us not into temptation, but deliver us from evil. Amen.
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1: We were honored to welcome them both solo, but now performing for the first time together anywhere, their song Little Trouble Girl from Sonic Youth's album Washing Machine. 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
1: 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A collaboration with Jepson's and Maria's Packaged Goods and Community Bar, Malort Spritz is made with hibiscus, grapefruit, lime, and Jepson's Malort liquor straight from the source. More information about Malort Spritz and all other Mars products is at mars.beer. Mars Community Brewing is a proud partner of Lumpin' Radio. What's Mars is yours. 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A collaboration with Jepson's and Maria's Packaged Goods and Community Bar, Malort Spritz is made with hibiscus, grapefruit, lime, and Jepson's Malort liquor straight from the source. More information about Malort Spritz and all other Mars products is at mars.beer. Mars Community Brewing is a proud partner of Lumpin' Radio. What's Mars is yours.
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1: This month, Co-Prosperity presents a solo show from Catherine Joy Hoopt, a creature who is aware of joy and despair and everything in between. 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A creature who is aware of joy and despair and everything in between is on view from August 14th to September 25th only at Co-Prosperity.
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0: Hey, what's up, humans? Welcome to Afternauten Radio. She's one of your hosts, Monkey 3000. I'm with my friend, Dr. Cesoir. And we are two monkeys traveling around space and stealing records and music in all formats. And we're gonna share some radio sound waves with you tonight. We're taking over the cloud chambers of the primordial 808
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0: Thanks, Bingo Zone, for the invitation. And before we start with the first tune, I think we're gonna take some fresh air outside the spaceship.
2: Oh yes, it feels indeed refreshing, the gravity all over the place. Oh yes. Oh my god, what the fuck is that? We need to be really careful. There's a lot of asteroids around here. Stars and suns and all kind of bodies from outer space. Oh wait, what the fuck is that, Dr. Cesoir? Be careful, drive faster, we're gonna crash. Oh my god, we're gonna crash. 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

0: not a sin.
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1: Ich bin hier.
0: Tore Finn?
1: Ich bin hier.
0: Tore Finn.
1: I'm here.
0: Who are you?
2: Oi.
1: I'm Tarek.
2: Monkey 3000, that was a super close one. Here's Dr. Siswar. Welcome, everyone. We are the Afanauten, Afanauten Radio, taking over one episode of the Clown Chambers. I just managed to take over the controls just in time. We almost crashed into that android, into that meteor, I mean. And, I think it was Monkey 3000 chewing on the cables again. And that's why something wasn't working. Our sensory machines were off. But yeah, welcome. So we're gonna play some music that we like. I'm Dr. Siswar, the monkey brain, hyper intelligent. We're both monkeys. We escaped Earth before the doom of humanity, and we built our own spaceship. It's called the Banana Orbitana, and it's fueled by banana juice, and flying through space now, collecting some music, showing you some music that we like. And so let's travel to our next destination. I'm gonna open the portal, CX085, open the portal to get to our next stop. Let's go.

Roll me down to Rio from the rap band. Yeah, so I want to use these few seconds to thank Pinko Stone. I only met you once, but you're a nice bro. So yeah, let's keep on with some music here at the Fanout Radio.

Trace with the song I Doubt. What's that background noise? I think we're having some static problems, some communication problems. Do you hear the signal well? Well, anyway, I think we're gonna play further music for you. I hope you hear us. Broadcasting to Earth. Not sure. But I've brought a lot of records from the Soviet Union times, because, you know, me and Monkey 3000, we were monkeys. Humans were experimenting with us in their different space programs, sending us to space, hoping that we survive. But we did, and we are the first proof of monkeys traveling through space on their own. We built our own spaceship, Banana Orbitana. But back in the day, it's just, listening to some good Soviet records with my friend Yuri Gagarin, the first cosmonaut that went to planet Earth, to space, actually. And he gifted me quite a lot of records. So this is one of the records we listened to together back in the day, chilling at the ECQ.

Alright, Monkey 3000, get on to the spaceship controls. Let's blast us to the next destination. Hyperspace, that's where we want to go.

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But I just wanted to say that we are exploring what the humans used to call the new wave back in the days. And I don't know, this music really helped us to open the portals of the cloud chambers

0: Alright, Monkey 3000, pull up over there. 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I think she wants to join us. 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

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They're not bananas. Anyway, let's continue our journey. Thank you for listening to us. We are the Up and Out and Radio, to guest on the Cloud Chambers.

0: Oh yeah, our gravity field force is working again. Thanks, my friend Dr. Cesar, for fixing it. And it's also time to say goodbye, I think. Like, we're reaching the end of the transmission. It's been almost an hour. It's been a nice hour. We've been exploring a lot of human music that we've been collecting and stealing for the last years. I want to use the chance to say thank you for the second time to my bro, Pinko Song. As I said before, I only met you once, but you're a good bro. So, I don't know. I mean, let's keep on exploring the old new wave that sees humans. We're producing, I'm going to put a new wave song in an ancient language. It's called French. But maybe before that, my pretty smart friend want to say goodbye. What do you think, Dr. Cesar?
1: It's been a pleasure. Thanks for listening. Goodbye from Dr. Cesar, human intelligent. No, actually monkey intelligent hyperbrain.
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0: really tiring, so right now we're setting the vibes, taking it more chill. Maybe let's put down the revolutions of our spaceship, the banana orbitana. Wait 1 second, I want to put down the gravity force.
1: Oh yeah, it's more relaxing. So again, it's me, Monkey 3000, with my friend Dr. Seswar, and we're gonna start taking it easy with some reggae vibes. I'm gonna show you some music from the upside down.

Oh, that was a great introduction, Monkey 3000. Hello everyone, I'm Dr. Sizwa. This is quite nice. Now we're streaming on 90 Mil Radio. The transmission is coming from a very far away place in the galaxy somewhere. We're drifting through space with our spaceship, the Banana Orbitana that we've built ourselves. Me and Monkey 3000, we've been around for a while. We've been traveling through space collecting music, and it just feels good to be live streaming now to you. I've kind of missed the contact to Earth. You know, it's quite sometimes a bit tiring to be with Monkey 3000 all the time. He's a bit chaotic, but that's fine. You know, we really like each other. We're best friends. We also have Lily, Hitchhiker Lily. You remember her, maybe? Probably not, but she's also sometimes around the Banana Botana. As Monkey 3000 was saying, it was quite exhausting going through that portal. In today's episode, we're just trying to relax a bit, play some relaxing music, you know, breaking out of intergalactic jail and then going through that portal, thanks to the cloud chambers, was quite a lot. Enjoy the music today. Thanks for listening. Thanks for joining the first episode of the Afanauten Radio Show.

We're vibing at the banana orbitana, smoking some banana kush, drinking some fermented banana juice. And we're making a stop in the cocotronic planet. Yeah, if only coconut trees and the sea is made out of coconut water. It's quite relaxing. As I said, we're taking a chill. Want to take the chance to give shout out to all the good people out there. Also to our friend Benjamin Ward, who is hearing us right now. We haven't seen him in years, but he's a nice bro. And yeah, I know he's with his lover right now. They're hearing us while planning their next trip to another galaxy for the next holidays. So maybe let's put some lover's rock for them to enjoy here at the Phenauten Radio.

0: All right, Monkey 3000, that was quite a smooth landing on the Cocotronic planet. I think that banana cush is working. You've been taking over the controls quite smoothly. But yeah, just I'm going to put on my spacesuit and check out this planet, the Cocotronic planet. Someone promised us, I think it was you, Monkey 3000, that we have coconut trees and coconut water everywhere. So let's go see. I'm putting on my spacesuit now.
1: Okay, open up the space doors, Monkey 3000. Let me out. Let's check this place out. Great. Okay, thanks. Oxygen levels look good. Look good, but Monkey 3000, there's no water here. I only see sand and desert. I mean, where are the coconuts? This is a bit problematic. You promised me something completely different. Maybe we have to walk around a bit. Maybe you landed in a completely opposite place, you know. We need to maybe explore a bit and find those coconuts. I think I don't need the spacesuit either. Oxygen levels look good. I'm going to take off my helmet.
0: Okay, let's then just wander over there. I think I see some palm trees, some coconut trees. So let's just explore a bit. Let's see what we can find here on this planet.

Alright, Monkey 3000. I'm not getting anywhere. I can't find, you know, the oasis or whatever, the palm trees. So let's fire up the spaceship and let me take over for this time and give in the right coordinates, maybe. So fire it up. Let's go to the other side of the planet. Maybe there are more palm trees there. ¶¶

0: Oh yeah, so fun riding on that banana Orbitana, hearing some nice music. This is one of my favorites from back in the days when humans were still existing before the doom of humanity. Kedema from Tunkat Sifa. Nice guys, sadly they are not there anymore, like the whole of humanity. So maybe let's take a soft landing in the other side of the planet, gonna put my spacesuit.
1: Oh yeah, I feel the oxygen levels also look fine for me here, so I'm gonna take it out again.
0: So, actually, I told you about the sea because I met an alien when we were traveling, opening the portal when I was taking some walks around the forest. So I met like this tiger that has like four eyes. It was a green tiger with four red eyes, and he told me in Cocotronic Planet we can see coconut water and coconut trees, but look at there, Dr. says we're far away. I think I am seeing something. So maybe, oh yeah, no, I think it's really the sea and I see some waves, so I feel like taking a little swim, and also let's go do some surfing. Maybe let's change the music. Can't you open the door from the banana Orbitana, turn the volume to maximum, and let's put some surfing music while we learn to surf in the Cocotronic coconut waters. Let's enjoy a nice surf session. Affin out and radio surfing on Cocotronic waters.

Yeah, what a nice track for the first waves, surfing in Cocotronic Planet, coconut water reefs. I don't know if you heard that, you could hear the locals barking, there's some like duck-looking aliens over here. But yeah, a small bark from a local, I think they don't like tourists much around here. But yeah, so we are chilling, I don't know, maybe we're gonna start with a second song before keeping on surfing, or maybe we start smoking some banana kush first before surfing. I don't know. Well, what do you think, Dr. Cesar? What should we do? Surfing? Let's keep on surfing. So, okay, let's pick another song and start rolling, because we don't have so much time for transmission left, so maybe that's a good idea. Hear music, doing sport, don't do drugs. Better do sports.

3000. That was a great surf session. I'm really glad we did that. I feel energized. But now I'm also ready for some of that banana kush.

been meaning to call you and tell you something. It's just tragic.